0: Só Love Paradiso. 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
1: This has got to be the saddest day of my life. I called you here today for a bit of bad news. 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We've been meeting here every day. And since this is our last day together, I want to hold you just one more time. When you turn and walk away, don't look back. I want to remember you just like this. Let's just kiss and say goodbye.

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2: 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So come take a look.

0: Rihanna, Take a Bow.
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0: Antes teve Fábio Júnior, 20 e poucos anos. Nova Paradiso, 8h43. Djavan,